0: I'm Pat Capone, and today, brothers and sisters, is totally rideable. Woo, man, it is gorgeous outside, and I know where you can get some new chrome for your Harley. Rocky the Rooster's got a keyword coming up worth $1,000 in two songs.
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1: Right?
0: All of our rights. Inalienable rights given to you by God. Inalienable rights. They're not given to us by the government. They're protected by the government. Nobody thought to write down our inalienable right to party. And I feel like we should remedy that. Also, if we have a huge government body that's designed to create laws, and we have so many laws now, shouldn't we have a government body designed completely to eliminate laws?

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as you get older in Chicago, you start saying this phrase, and it means more and more the older you get. Yeah, I know a guy. And you will. The older you get, the more guys you'll know. You can take care of problems. You got guys, man. You got your army. I'm part of your army. I'm the guy you know that can get you those concert tickets. Tickets to see the Smashing Pumpkins before they even go on sale. We'll have more tickets to give away with Klinger. Walt's got them. And the Morning Mosh Pit's got them tomorrow morning right here on Chicago's Rock Station. Hell yeah, man. You got a guy.

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get to your cool place. Get it supplied with all of the necessities. You know what I mean, man? 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Because Capone's Vinyl Vault is next.

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2: I'm Pat Capone, and welcome, brothers and sisters, welcome to the Vinyl Vault. You and I have taken control of this rock radio station, and we will now do with it whatever we please, as long as it's on vinyl. Good news, I got a hell of a vinyl collection. My friends have nicknamed the Vault, and we're going to kick the show off tonight with a very cool request for Big Dave out of Fox Lake. Big Dave wanted to hear some old, scratchy Judas Priest, and brother, I've got exactly the ticket for you. The Sentinel. You're listening to Capone's Vinyl Vault, and there's only one place to hear it. Right here, on Rock 95.5, Chicago's

0: live out of Fox Lake, brother. You chose wisely. We're playing rock and roll on vinyl, the way the rock gods intended. So don't touch any buttons. And don't stop the stream, because we're going to celebrate the anniversary of an iconic Motley Crue album when Capone's Vinyl Vault returns next.
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19: Right on. Welcome back to Capone's Vinyl Vault, and we are going to celebrate an iconic Motley Crue album. Girls, Girls, Girls. Released this week back in 1987. Yeah, man, you can smell the Polo cologne and Mexican ditch weed all over this vinyl, man. While they were recording this in Hollywood, I mean, this was a band that was messed up. These guys were way in the throes of drug and alcohol addiction. And I think a lot of the pre-production that we've heard about has been a lot more talk than action on what the guys really did. But something you can listen to while we play an album side from this iconic album is the producer, Tom Werman, and the engineer, Dwayne Barron. These were the guys that really started a process that really stuck in for Motley Crue and then transferred to Metallica and many other bands. And Tom was one of the first guys with Motley Crue where they worked with Tommy to get a massive drum sound. And one of the ways was by miking his drums like a PA would be miked, running it into a big subwoofer and PA column in another room, putting a mic in there, and blending that live PA subwoofer with the mix, and you hear it. This was a technique that Bob Rock took for when they did Dr. Feelgood, where you really hear it resonate, and then that's why, well, Metallica hired him for the Black Album. So let's go back to May 1987. Nasty. It's Girls, Girls, Girls, Side 1, Track 1, on Capone's Vinyl Vault.

returned back to the Riff Rock, and it was a smart move. We're tracking through side one of Motley Crue, Girls, Girls, Girls, with the title track. 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

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I don't want to age you, man. 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And I still love the sound of the Harley Davidsons.

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We're tracking through side one of Motley Crue Girls, Girls, Girls on Capone's

0: 1987. Stonewashed jeans, Reebok pump high tops, and crop tops, which Maria Palmer's trying to bring back into fashion. 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I wouldn't wish Michael to keep following her like he is. 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
1: It's not easy to be in a rock band. You're only as good as your last album. And the minute you release it, they flip the hourglass and time is ticking. And it wasn't looking good for this next band. The Cult's album sales were light, and they had just spent a great deal of money and time recording their third album, and they realized it sucked. They needed to do something drastic, and they found the right guy for the job. Rick Rubin came in and dragged them by the back of their necks into rock and roll. He said, "You need to look at Led Zeppelin. You need to look at AC/DC. You need to be hard-hitting, crisp." And they changed the ball game. Marshall Amps and a Les Paul. You'll hear it throughout this whole album. If you sense a little AC/DC in this vibe, that's completely intentional and genius. There's a reason Rick Rubin is getting into the Rock and Roll Hall of Fame, and this Cult album from 1987 is one of those reasons. So let's celebrate the Cult Electric, side one, track one. 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

one of the Cult's electric track, What Wild Flower We Move. It's nothing but great tunes, one after the other, heavily influenced by the AC/DC sound. Do you hear it? Peace Dog on Capone's Vinyl Vault.

aphrodisiac jacket into Electric Ocean. We're tracking through side one of an original 1987 pressing of the Cult Electric on Capone's Vinyl Vaults.

Rick Rubin brought him back to the basics of rock and roll, gave him a Les Paul and a Marshall amp, and put that guitar right up front, and it made all the difference. Bad Fun, Electric, by The Cult, on Capone's Vinyl Vaults.

0: A worthy album side from The Cult, 1987's Electric, and one of my favorite album sides of all time. I just love it. I could play it all the way through. And that's what we do every Wednesday, man. We play rock and roll on vinyl, the way the rock gods intended. And we'll do it again next Wednesday, 9 o'clock. And there's only one place to hear it, right here on Rock 95.5, Chicago's rock station.
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You'd be surprised how many impressive musicians and bands come out of Minneapolis, Minnesota. I used to live just south of it for a little while in La Crosse, Wisconsin, home of the world's largest six-pack. Don't worry about that. And I could tell you that the Minneapolis rock scene is very polite. But they do have some amazing artists and bands, and here's a perfect example. Soul Asylum with the song that won a Grammy for Best Rock Song. Runaway Train on Chicago's Rock Station.

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1: Because it's always been about us, not everyone else. But if the everyone else's want to come over for a beer next Sunday, I'm good with it.
0: 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Why not?

love Sleep Token's audio production on that record. It is, the vocals are so crisp and right out in front, man. And it's a very polarizing band, I noticed. You either love them or you hate them. I like Sleep Token, but I love Alice in Chains.

0: What?
1: Don't talk yet. What? Shh. Wait. Yeah. They used to do that to us DJs. Put the false endings like that on the end of a song. Just to mess with us. Doesn't work now that we can see the audio file, guys. Love Pretty Reckless. And she's going to be one of the people performing when Soundgarden gets inducted into the Rock and Roll Hall of Fame. And you know who's inducting Soundgarden? Jim Carrey, a gentleman she hasn't seen in 25 years, and that is going to be cool. Here's a band you could win tickets for tomorrow on Klinger's show. Walt's got them. Even the morning mosh pit's got them tomorrow morning. It's the Smashing Pumpkins on Rock 95.5.

Rocky the Rooster will be back tomorrow morning, 13 times all day long, trying to hook you up with $1,000 of corporate bastard money. 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

I said it in the early 90s with Faith No More, and I'll say it again. That rap rock thing is not going to work out. But you know where you'll never hear rap? That's country music.

tomorrow I'll have more free tickets to the House of Blues. I promise. I've got them for both shows, including Here Comes the Mummies. And all day tomorrow, we've got tickets for you to check out the Smashing Pumpkins. 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

0: This is a crazy night. I got to go downtown tomorrow. I got to go downtown early, too, man. Oh, my God, man. We do meetings on Thursdays once a month. And for me, it's the middle of the night. They meet at 10 in the morning. I go to bed at 5 in the morning. So I get like 2 hours of sleep, and then I'm delirious, and then I go to a meeting. And trust you, there's not a lot of corporate executives that like it when I'm in a meeting. The autism comes out, and I'll tell you exactly what I think, whether I should or not. It's been a problem. So yeah, tomorrow morning I'm going to a big meeting, and that's going to be great.
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22: 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And-

not a fan of the Janie's Got a Gun song. It's a great song. I've just heard it so many times in rock radio, I'm sick of it. It's kind of like Yellow Ledbetter. Great song. I've just burned on it. But I do love what Steven's done with the popularity of that song and turning it into Janie's Fund and the charity helping out women in need, man. I absolutely love it, which makes it all worthwhile. So well done, Steven. Although I could listen to it less.

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I love Wednesdays, man. What a fun vinyl vault, old school. I could smell the mildewed carpet in my old Camaro while we were doing tonight's vinyl vault. Isn't that the best, man? We'll do it again next Wednesday. We do it every Wednesday at 9 o'clock. You and I take control of the radio station. We play rock and roll on vinyl the way the rock gods intended. Capone's Vinyl Vault. All right, man. Until tomorrow at 7. Rock on, brothers and sisters. Rock on.

a little fast there. 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This isn't a game. It's driving. 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

0: pizza is a thing in Japan. Pizza Hut Japan has launched it. And basically, it's a curry cheese pizza. Ugh. It swaps out the typical tomato sauce for a heavy layer of liquid curry sauce, which is then topped with melted Gouda cheese. And because the toppings are so fluid, the idea is to pour the cheese and curry directly off the crust and into your mouth.
1: I like weird food, but that does not sound good at all.
0: Doesn't sound that great to me either.
2: You know, if they did this with breadsticks, I'd be fine. Like,
1: it's like a sauce of sorts, and something I can dip in.
0: That's a dipping situation.
2: I like chewing my food.
1: Yeah,
2: I like to get the different flavors when I crunch into something. I just...
0: You still have a crust. It's just like, honestly, it sounds somewhat similar to deep dish.
2: What?
0: Like, obviously more liquidy. But if you look at it, you can't see it, dear listener, but imagine in your mind's eye. It's just like got a ton, I almost cursed, a crap ton of sauce on it.
2: Deep dish.
0: So you're still getting...
1: So you just pour it in.
0: Okay.
2: Because of the cheese.
0: Because of the cheese. Yeah. That's good. That's fun.
2: You're welcome.
0: Well, here's the thing. I like some curry. I don't like curry that much that I want to drink it. But I do, unfortunately, like some marinara sauce enough that I would drink it. If they did this with normal pizza and just put a ton of sauce on it.
1: I was drinking Nara last night. I'm not kidding. I got Jet pizza, which I'm obsessed with lately.
0: Yeah, Jets is great.
1: And I always get the sides of big sides of marinara.
2: Got to.
1: I love some marinara.
2: You dip got those corners, dip.
1: Yeah,
2: man.
1: Come on. They're crunchy.
2: Do you get the ranch, though?
1: No, not, okay. I haven't been lately. I do like a little ranch, but I've just been doing marinara.
2: Jets ranch is different.
0: Is it?
2: It hits so good.
1: Oh, Jets has their own ranch.
2: Yeah.
1: I forgot about that. I got to try that.
0: Are you a pizza into ranch person?
2: I wasn't until I met Jets.
1: Oh, now I got to try this.

0: started that last night because they have their own version. I was like, what are they doing? Just repackaging ranch?
1: Yeah.
0: I'm not spending.
1: Pizza's already saucy. Mm-hmm. And you're still getting crust. So it's
0: not like that. You just pour it in your mouth.
1: I think they were being misleading calling it drinkable because you can still take a bite out of that pizza.
2: Yeah. Well, it's not fully liquid pizza.
1: It's just saucy.
2: But it is drinkable in that you can drink the top of it.
1: You can drink a lot of foods.
0: My mom had her mouth wired shut back in the day. My dad used to blend up hamburgers and stuff like that.
2: Aww. Yeah.
0: Hey. I know. Doesn't that sound weird, though? I think it's weird.
2: I just think that's really sweet of your dad.
1: No, I mean, it's really nice. I just don't know how that would taste.
2: What are some drinkable foods, Barris?
0: A hamburger, maybe? I don't know.
1: Is it what? Soup?
0: Touché.
1: Jello.
2: You are correct. The other thing that does worry me a little bit about this is pouring that cheese and sauce directly into your mouth is a one-way ticket to burn town if it's too hot.
0: 100%.
1: You got to blow on it before you do all that.
0: Blow on it a lot.
2: You're right.
1: Yeah. Cool down.
2: It's not October.
1: Just put your lips together and...
2: Wow, good technique.
1: Yeah. Good practice.
2: I can tell you've been blowing.

0: that. The American Academy of Pediatrics says that recesses have been shrinking over the years, and that's worsening children's health. Physical activity is vital now that one in five American kids are dealing with obesity. And recess also gives kids a chance to navigate relationships and build confidence, which is important for older kids and younger ones. But it isn't just exercise. The report says these breaks are essential for kids' academic success and mental, physical, social, and emotional growth.
1: It's almost like children shouldn't be sitting in a room for 8 hours a day staring at a desk.
2: Along with adults.
1: Yes.
0: Yeah,
1: no joke. But honestly, humans.
2: It's wild to think about because we had recess baked into lunchtime.
1: Oh, I don't like that. See, that's...
2: So after lunch, we would go out for recess. And then it was also, we had gym. And then there would just be days where you look your teacher in the eye and she'd be like, all right, we're going out for recess.
1: Right.
2: We are going outside for 30 minutes. Y'all figure it out and we're going to come back in and read.
0: What'd you do for recess?
2: Everything. It just depended on the day or what balls were available. I think that's primarily what the thing was. If there was a kickball, we played kickball, basketball.
1: I guess it's different as you age, too. Different what school. I had three different schools. Mm-hmm. Primary school, middle school, high school. That was different because there were different areas.
2: It was blacktop or field, you know? So there were a lot of variables on what we did on a daily basis.
0: What was your preferred recess?
2: Just getting outside and running. I didn't care what it was.
0: Fair enough.
1: I like flirting with the girls and also Red Rover. Not sure if you've heard of that.
0: Red Rover was great. Yeah, buddy.
1: Send Maria right over.
2: Are you mixing both of those together?
1: I always tried to get close to the pretty girls because we had to hold hands in Red Rover. You see my moves?
2: But then you got to call the cutie from the other team over and hope that she tries to break your chain.
1: That's true. I don't like that part. I don't like the whole run into the person part.
0: See, that's the part that I like.
1: Send Maria right over. Let's and she go. Just comes elbows out.
0: Kamikaze, baby. Learn from the best. I was the horse girl.
1: What'd you do? Yeah, would you?
0: We were weird. Mm-hmm. Me and my friends were very imaginative, and we'd create our own little worlds, and it involved horses often.
1: How? What do you mean?
0: We had to gallop. We were riding horses.
1: No way. You guys are like a herd?
0: No, we were the horses themselves.
2: How many
0: sometimes we
2: were
0: the horses themselves.
2: Yeah, how many of you were there?
0: There was about four or five of us.
1: Awesome. Like, everybody quiet. The horses are coming.
0: Leader of the pack. Nay, nay.
2: So did you guys set up obstacle courses for each other, or was that just a playground?
0: Okay, so unfortunately, every now and then, there was an obstacle course to be had. An obstacle horse, if you will. And he had to do the jumps, and he had to go bank left, bank right, barrel racing kind of stuff.
2: Are you ever jealous of the horse people competitions that are on TV now?
3: I've seen some of those.
2: They're real intricate. They
0: I'm
2: give
0: not
2: them little...
0: jealous because they don't know ball. They don't even know what they're doing on there. I would smoke them.
1: Maria, you need to take the gold in one of these.
0: They have to have a hobby horse. I got the power of my imagination, big boy.

0: Hit your speakers. We're all pedestrians at some point, so stay alert and let's not hit them. Whether they're walking or biking.
1: Perfect. Stop for pedestrians. It's not a game.
0: This message is WCHI certified.

0: don't know how good they have it with these lyric sites. We had to sing this stuff all wrong for decades until the truth destroyed us.
1: Oh, that was figuratively killing me.
0: Rock 95.5.

0: Fight them. Fight the foos on Rock 95.5. Good morning. It's the Morning Mosh Pit. My name is Maria Palmer.
1: I'm Maris.
2: I'm Michael.
0: And it's Rock 95.5 Thursday. Thank you for joining us. Please feel free to crack open a cold one. We won't tell.
2: Half of our listeners are like, we already beat you there.
0: I know it's 6 a.m.
1: I was going to say, Big Cat has entered the chat.
2: Yeah.
0: I like to call that drink o'clock. You know what I'm saying? Boys, how are we feeling today?
1: Good. I'm feeling pretty solid. Yeah. We got a warm weekend coming up. We get to do some fun stuff after work today.
2: A lot of people have Monday off. It's kind of nice.
1: I forgot about the three-day weekend.
0: Yeah.
2: Also, speaking of cool things in summer, Foo Fighters, Soldier Field, August 8th. August is a couple... Guys,
0: Don't say it.
2: Doesn't it blow your freaking mind to think about? No. I feel like I am 3 months behind where we are.
0: It doesn't blow my mind as much as it gives me an impending sense of doom.
1: It's like...
0: Sense of impending doom. Words are hard.
1: The thing that I love about Chicago is that we have one of the best summers, but it's so fast and short.
2: Well, what I was going to say, just so you know, is it's June next week.
1: Don't you dare.
0: Shut up.
2: It just feels like when I say June, I'm in summer mode.
1: You know what I would love for you to do right now?
2: Weather.
1: Give us some accurate weather.
0: Good job, weather boy.
2: You got it.
3: His obsession with clouds cannot be overstated.
4: It went up to the clouds.
5: And you can't get it down from the clouds?
4: Nobody understands the cloud. It's a mystery.
3: Here's weather.
2: A little cooler, but still nice today. It's going to be partly sunny, 59 degrees, dry. Pretty cool. A weekend looking good, though. Highs of 65, 72, Monday 77, Tuesday 80. We're back up to 80.
1: Let's go.
2: This sure beats negative 14, though, I'll tell you that.
0: Yeah, no kidding.
2: I could complain about the clouds, but I'm not going to. I'm just happy we're not freezing our butts off.
1: Yes, sir.
0: We don't have any to spare.
2: That's true.
1: I got plenty of the spare if you need some.
0: You want a little bit? Dom's like a truck, truck. Let's go.
1: If y'all want scoops, I got scoops of plenty.
0: Scoops of plenty. They call them Maris Scoops of Plenty and Mikey Mosquitoes over there.
2: How about this? Normal things that feel embarrassing for no reason. We got a list.
0: Yes, I do.
2: And you can feedback quickly. Maybe we'll put you on the next bit. 844-955-9550. 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
18: This is Jana Kramer from Wind Down with Jana Kramer. Hey, quick question for the parents listening right now. When's the last time your kid asked for something and you actually felt good saying yes? Because lately, a lot of families have been hearing the same thing. Can I have Lingo Kids, please? And here's the thing. Lingo Kids is the number one entertainment platform for young kids with more than 4,000 interactive games, songs, and shows. Astronauts, wild animals, superheroes, dinosaurs. It's literally everything kids love all in one place. So when they ask for it, you can actually feel good saying yes. Download Lingo Kids for free and start exploring today. Or unlock even more amazing

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If you hear laughter drifting in from outside, do not be alarmed. Those are people with lives, and those logs are not going to format themselves. Get on it. Thank you.

0: We're shy. Don't look at us. We're shy.
1: What?
0: Because I have a list of normal things that people do that are just embarrassing for no logical reason, but there is a logical reason. We're shy.
2: Like it gives you a little cringe.
0: Yeah.
2: Okay.
0: It just feels a little awkward because we're shy.
2: God, I'm awkward. That's going to work for me all over the place.
0: Number one, trying to park in a tight space.
2: Nah.
0: Don't look at me.
2: That happens to me a lot, though. All right.
0: Unfortunately, we know the truth. So
2: soon we're gonna have cameras in the studio, so you will see how I looked at them when I said.
1: Yeah, I was gonna say Michael had this grin on his face,
0: and then you could see the return deadpan that we both gave. Yeah. Stretching on your own before a workout class begins.
1: I don't care anymore. I have to.
2: Yeah, but whatever.
1: I gotta do it
2: after 40 times. Who cares?
0: Trying on shoes at the store.
1: Done.
2: I don't try shoes on at the store.
1: What?
2: I don't like doing that. So that I guess that would be one. Yeah, I feel awkward doing it. Although mom used to put us in those Kmart shoes that were tied together, and then she's like, now walk.
0: Oh, yeah, yeah.
2: <I'm> like, what are you doing?
0: It feels vulnerable to have the dogs out in public.
2: Yeah.
0: Mm, I get it.
2: That's interesting.
1: I'd rather not go and deal with a return. That would be my thing.
0: I don't. I just, once something has to be returned, it doesn't get returned. It lives here now in the corner.
2: Yeah, so good at returning.
0: Going through the TSA checkpoint at the airport.
1: It's not embarrassing.
2: I don't find it embarrassing. I find it annoying. But
0: I don't find it embarrassing, but I get what they're talking about. Because once you have to go through the metal detector and put your arms up, it feels like, okay, my turn in the spotlight real quick. Everyone's looking, except they're not really. They're
1: Nobody's
0: just trying to focus on their own thing.
2: You guys get pulled for the additional screenings?
0: I have a couple times.
1: Yeah,
2: that feels a little weird, but...
0: Yeah, you just kind of sit there for a second, then usually you're like, all right, you're fine.
2: Yeah. I've seen myself, so
0: yeah,
2: not surprised. Yeah, fair. I'd check me too.
0: Fair. Doing yard work in front of your house.
1: Do not care.
0: Well, you got to get on your hands and knees, no, and then it's all weird.
1: I want the neighbors to know I'm taking care of this yard.
2: When I had a yard in Colorado, I liked it. Yeah, I thought it was great.
1: Yeah.
0: I imagine you're like Jim Carrey in the Truman Show, and just booty all the way out. Hello?
1: You don't get these angles.
2: Good morning, good afternoon, and good night.
0: Thank you, sir. Sitting there while the restaurant staff sings happy birthday to you.
1: Terrible.
2: Oh, this is literally one of my worst things. All you'll see, if you were ever at dinner, especially a Mexican food restaurant, and I see a group of people coming out with a sombrero or something, all you'll have is my chair just spinning in a circle. I'll be gone like a cartoon.
0: Bet.
2: Okay. Good luck. I've had people try.
0: Well,
2: I find it so when
1: do you want to go to dinner?
2: Just not even at a restaurant, but even at my home,
1: sitting any birthday.
0: It could just be any
2: and having someone. Well, this is how I feel about musicals too. Sitting and having someone sing at me like that makes me feel incredibly uncomfortable. I don't even know why.
0: I gotta take you to Les Miserables. You're gonna cry like a baby.
2: Okay.
0: Opening presents in front of other people.
1: Yes.
2: Yeah, that's weird because you don't know how to respond, right?
0: I know how. You go, yay!
2: Well,
0: and then they
2: love it. But I'm not good at... my heart's on my sleeve, so if I'm not excited,
0: yeah,
2: people can tell.
0: It does show all over your face.
2: Come on,
0: everything
2: Grandma.
0: You've ever thought in your
2: entire
0: life.
2: I love it, Grandma!
1: Yeah.
0: And I love a present. Driving over a speed bump. I don't know. That's fine to me.
1: When you speed over a speed bump, that's embarrassing.
0: Yeah, because you didn't know it was there. Then you catch it on the other side. You're like, that one hurt.
2: I see a lot of sparks. We got one of those in our neighborhood. Tony texts us 844-955-9550. I love trying on new clothes and shoes in store. Just did it yesterday.
0: Oh, well, all right. Exhibitionist Tony. Coughing in a quiet public place.
2: Oh, like classroom. Remember when you had a cough in school?
1: And I'm like,
0: I didn't even care. I'd hack it out.
1: Mm-hmm.
0: Walking to the bathroom at a crowded restaurant. That one I don't like, because especially if I don't know where it is and you're looking for the sign.
2: It's like, they all know I got to poop.
1: I got business to handle. We going.
0: I don't poop at a restaurant. I don't know that I ever have.
1: You've never got a rumble or a tumble?
2: Baby.
1: Man.
0: I feel like the poops get suppressed until I get home and I feel safe and then I can untense.
2: That made me toot. That's a good joke.
0: You need to tense more. Yeah. Asking for help finding a book at the bookstore. I don't go to bookstores. Realizing the barista has memorized your coffee order. Actually becoming a regular at any place, I've decided, is embarrassing for me.
2: Love that.
0: Yeah?
2: Happened this morning. She had my coffee done before I walked in the door.
0: Oh, that's kind of nice.
1: Mm-hmm.
0: Giving a customer service rep a long account number. Yeah. And then reading anything out loud.
2: Nah. I love that.
1: Really?
2: Yeah, it's fun.
1: Hey, that was proved and fun today.
2: I think I've
1: today.
2: Just gotten better at it, so it's fun now.
0: Well, we are radio teachers.
2: Yeah, so exactly.
0: It's kind of in the job.
3: Yeah!

0: Broadcasting from the lowest whacker, Rock 95.5, Chicago's rock station. Morning Mosh Pit is on. I got fancy food words on menus that make you roll your eyes. I had one the other day.
1: Oh, boy.
0: They said, would you like a deconstructed salad?
1: Oh, God. I said, it together.
0: So I'm just doing half your work.
1: Yeah.
0: I'm just putting the salad together. Right.
1: That's just lettuce and oil.
0: This one's so stupid. Hand cut. So how else are we cutting?
1: Well, they could have one of those deli slicers.
2: Yeah. Yes,
0: that's true.
2: And it also depends on what's being hand cut.
3: Seasonal fruit?
1: You, if you don't talk right. Right.
0: Seriously. Damn, I was going to make that joke. But it always seems to be melon and grapes. By the way, stop with the melon.
1: Why?
2: You don't like melon?
0: I like, what's the orange one?
2: Cantaloupe.
0: I like cantaloupe. But I don't like, what's the other one?
2: Honeydew.
0: Yeah, I don't like honeydew.
2: Do you like watermelon?
0: Yeah, I love watermelon. Okay. Oh my God, with a little salt. Mm. Oh my God. What do you guys put on watermelon? Do you put anything?
2: Tahine.
0: Oh my God, I never even thought of that.
2: Yeah, you do a little lime on top of that too.
0: Oh my God.
2: Yeah.
0: I got a watermelon today.
2: It hits.
0: Handcrafted.
1: Okay.
0: All right.
2: But it's all handcrafted. It's a restaurant.
0: That's what I'm saying.
1: Wait,
0: so silly.
1: At some point, we're going to love this once the robots are the chefs.
0: Yeah, that's true. Handcrafted. Be like, it's gonna be what kind of hand?
1: They're going to start cutting off human hands and putting on the robot just to keep saying that.
0: No, it's made by human hands. Yeah. No, I need you to be specific. Is there a human being involved with those hands?
1: Right. If there was.
0: Curated.
1: Okay.
0: This is a restaurant, not a museum.
1: Yeah, no kidding.
0: Medley. It's a medley. A spring medley.
2: Just call it a salad.
0: I'm with you.
1: A congregation.
0: I like this one. It makes me feel better about what I'm eating. Farm to table.
2: If it doesn't cost farm to table, yeah. Hell yeah. That's
0: so true.
1: Yeah, and also if it actually is farm to table and not farm to freezer to table.
0: Did you ever see the Portlandia bit? Where that starts out and they're at a restaurant in Portland and they're like, is it farm to table? And they're like, yeah. They're like, we'd like to see the farm. And they take them out and they like become part of a cult and the whole thing. It's pretty funny.
1: That's awesome.
0: Handhelds as opposed to, you know, sandwiches.
2: It's
1: not always a sandwich.
0: But it could be a wrap.
1: Yeah.
0: I like a wrap.
1: That's fair.
2: I appreciate handheld.
1: Open. Bet you do, buddy.
0: This one's been around forever. Open faced. That just means half off, right? The top's off.
1: Well, no.
2: We get it. And you can't pick it up like a sandwich. It is no longer a sandwich. It is a messy.
1: I was going to say, open-faced is an accurate terminology, though. That's what it is. Man, we had an open... I used to work at this place called Bread Soda D.C. Mm. And we had an open-faced Thanksgiving sandwich.
0: Ooh. Oh, that sounds so good right now.
1: Sourdough bread, turkey, mashed potatoes,
0: gravy,
1: side of cranberry sauce, side of stuffing.
2: That sounds amazing.
1: It was so good.
2: Is it Thanksgiving yet?
1: It is now, baby.
0: Can I buy a turkey non-Thanksgiving time?
2: Oh, man.
1: Can I get stuffed non-Thanksgiving time?
0: No.
2: Yes.
1: Yeah, turns out,
0: once a year.
1: In the name of the Father and the Son and the Holy Spirit, I don't make those jokes anymore. Amen.
0: And only at 2 o'clock in the afternoon. Not dinner time, but late lunch.
1: Afternoon delight.
0: Cauliflower steak. Whatever.
1: Yeah, that's just cauliflower.
0: Artisanal.
1: Artisanal.
0: Am I saying that wrong? Artisanal. Artisanal. Artisanal. Yeah, who cares?
1: Artisanal.
0: Market price. That usually means expensive.
1: Yeah.
0: Like a farmer's market.
2: No longer picking market price.
0: Fresh dug potatoes and fresh cracked eggs. Fresh cracked eggs is crazy.
2: What?
0: That's the craziest thing.
1: Well, sometimes if you're doing a brunch shift, they will literally crack those eggs first thing because you have to prep them with X, Y, or Z.
0: Oh, interesting. Some places use like already mixed egg too. Interesting.
2: But for a fresh dug potato, you ain't in the garden plucking this thing out. That's not happening.
0: Where else did it come from?
1: I want my potatoes with dirt on them.
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3: I'm in.
1: Focus on infamous serial killers as Ted Bundy, Jeffrey Dahmer, John Wayne Gacy, and Ed Gein. I don't even know who that last guy is. But they also have special drinks for each of the killers that are themed.
3: Awesome. I don't even like serial killers. That sounds like a lot of fun.
0: All proceeds going to the victims' families, right?
1: That's right there.
3: Are all the drinks red?
0: This happened to real people. Imagine someone murdered your child.
3: Yeah.
0: And then the murderer gets a cocktail bar themed after him.
3: I'll take two. And a shot of toe.
1: Krispy Kreme is honoring graduates in 2026. And you can go get yourself a 3-piece original glazed donut. Just come in with your cap or a gown or a shirt that says you graduated or your medals or your sash or whatever. And this is not limited to high school, 8th grade, college seniors, and pre-K or kindergarten graduates as well. And if you got your master's, go get yourself a donut.
0: You can get a graduation costume for $20 on Amazon.
1: I think they want to give away free donuts, Mario.
3: Mine will be delivered in 30 minutes.
1: Man is going to jail because he called 911 to report on zombies, ghosts, and UFOs.
3: Well, you know,
0: I thought we care about those
3: this
0: now.
3: Thanks
1: for wasting their time. Well, he also identified himself as a police officer at one point in time.
0: Oh, so
1: he's headed to jail.
3: Waiting for meth.
1: And an Indiana man, speaking of meth, was caught dancing in the middle of the street.
0: Oh, okay, yeah.
1: With a turtle and meth in his pocket.
0: All right, have fun.
3: What are you
0: I thought you were making fun of our Indiana.
1: No, I would never make fun of our friends in Indiana.
3: How do you say dancing with a turtle? Like holding? Like was this a bit? Was this a tortoise?
1: He had a turtle in his hand.
3: Okay.
1: Dancing in the street with meth in his pocket.
0: How do you know that if that tortoise wasn't kissed in just the right way, he wouldn't turn into a princess or sheep?
1: I think you're living in fairy tale land. Let's talk to DJ. DJ, how you doing, my man?
4: I'm doing well. How y'all doing this morning?
0: Good.
1: Making your morning that much better. You got a 4-pack of tickets to Six Flags Great America.
4: Awesome. Great way to start the summer. Thanks, you guys.
1: Yes.
0: Thank you, DJ.
1: Are you a roller coaster connoisseur?
4: I love me some roller coasters.
1: Well, perfect. These are going to the right person. You are all set. And for everybody else, like we said, head on over to sixflags.com/greatamerica and take advantage of their 50% off tickets, passes, and more.

0: you ever shared a bank account with a lady, Maris?
1: No.
0: No?
1: Hell no.
0: How about you, Mikey?
2: Nope.
0: Yeah, me neither. Neither with a lady nor a dude. Clear.
2: Yeah, not a dude either. Same. So. Yeah. Never shared a bank account with anybody.
0: Very good. And that would be the trend. More and more couples are just keeping their finances separate. It's not like mom and pop when they liked that joint bank account. No one can trust each other.
3: Well,
2: yeah, I hate that.
3: I think there's got to be strategy to it, right?
0: Mm-hmm.
3: I in my head, when I get to that point in my life, we're going to have a joint account that we put money in to pay the bills.
0: That's what I call my weed money. Yeah. My joint account.
3: So like mortgage, light bill, whatever, car, that's from the joint. And then what we have on the side from whatever we've negotiated, that's the fun money.
0: Yeah.
3: I can save it for what I want. I can put more into the joint if I want to, but you know, it's up for me.
0: Yeah, no, if anyone ever loved me again, that's probably what I would be doing. But luckily, we don't have to worry about that. Younger couples are preparing for the unexpected. A quarter of Gen Z couples say they have a formal or informal prenup in place. It's twice as many as the general population.
2: An informal prenup is funny. Like, I think that needs to be formal.
0: I think it's a pinky promise.
4: He said he promised.
0: Yeah.
2: The lawyer's like, right.
3: I don't think I'm in a position to have assets enough to have a prenup.
2: Truth,
3: you know.
2: Yeah, me neither.
0: Yeah, 68% of couples admit that they don't know their partner's complete financial situation before moving in together.
2: No, we didn't. My girlfriend, I didn't know really.
0: Yeah,
2: specifics. And we keep our stuff separate. Would we do it together? Probably not. It's just easier this way.
0: I just want to not think about it.
2: Well, and that's what I think. It gets tense because right, one person generally is going to pay more.
0: Yeah.
2: So then it feels a little imbalanced. But if you're a team, that's what it's supposed to be, right?
3: And I think that's just the conversation. If somebody's making, in a perfect world, like $500,000 and somebody else is making $200,000, obviously there's going to be a different, I'm just throwing random numbers. I was throwing out whole and even numbers so everybody could understand.
0: Throwing out whole. Let's go. Maris is going to make it. His money today. Oh, so you're Mr. 500K then.
3: Find me on OnlyFans. Harry Knuckles.
0: Oh, my God.
2: I'm interested in what you do out there. 844-955-9550. Text us because, you know, we're still...
3: We're not in that situation right now.
2: We're trying to figure out the best way to do this, and I'm sure some people have been through it.
0: Yeah, I know. We're alone.
2: Well, Maris is thrown out whole. So.
3: I was getting ready to make a point, and then she got distracted by whole, and I just...
0: We got to fund the show, Maris. We're counting on you, buddy.
3: Harry Knuckles, OnlyFans.
5: WCHO.

0: Rock 95.5, and I want to make sure I get this correct. Are we speaking with Ron Cupcake from Palos Heights?
1: Yes, you are.
2: That's okay. Amazing.
3: Oh, my God.
2: What a
3: Ron
2: great name.
3: Cupcake. We got Mikey Mosquitoes over here. What did I call you earlier?
0: Dump truck.
3: Oh, yeah. Mara's dump truck.
0: So, Ron, very quickly, can you explain the cupcake side of things?
1: That's my girlfriend. My 31-year-old girlfriend. That's her name, Cupcake. That's what I call her.
2: Oh, okay. Well, your name's less cool. Okay. Fine.
3: Your 31-year-old girlfriend? Ron, how old are you?
1: 65.
2: Ronnie! Let's go, Ron!
3: All right, the Anthony Kiedis of callers. Let's go.
0: Well, Ron, thanks for calling in today for Pit Happens. Gonna throw you in a pituation, and your goal is not to get kicked out, tossed out, or thrown out. I am your pit master, and as you are going to be getting ready for Lollapalooza like us, we got to make our way over to Grant Park. Sueños is happening this weekend, and if we don't do this weekend, we won't have our liquor ready for us when Lollapalooza comes around.
2: Let's go, Maris.
0: We've got the air tag. We've got 4 days worth of booze that we are going to bury, and we think doing this at 2 a.m, nobody's going to catch us. Nobody's going to see us. It's not going to happen. We're all shoveling, taking turns, making sure we can kick away the dirt so that we can get to our liquor. But you know what? Somebody sees us, Ron.
3: Oh, no.
0: Security comes over in their golf cart. Hey!

0: gone now. What are you doing?
1: Ron, what are you saying to security to get us out of this situation?
2: We're looking for worms to go fishing.
3: Hilarious.
4: That's great,
3: absolutely
4: actually.
3: Absolutely hilarious.
5: All right, roll for a distraction. Four.
0: Four.
3: Well, that's effective.
5: Yeah.
1: They look at our giant bag and go, is that your fishing satchel? Yes.
2: Yes, it is.
1: We got to get our worms so we can go fishing in the Chicago River.
3: And it's 2 a.m. because we're early birds getting the worms.
1: Exactly. Nice. Thank you. Mm-hmm. And Maria just tops it off. And they believe us, mainly because they don't want to deal with it. So they allow us to continue to dig for worms, Ron. Well done, my man.
5: Nice.
1: And for that, you are going to see Here Come the Mummies at the House of Blues next Thursday.
3: Thursday.
5: I know who he's going to take.
1: Who's
5: Cupcake.
1: Is he going to take Cupcake?
5: Gotta.
3: It was Maris Scoops. That's what it
1: there
3: was.
1: There we go.
3: We got Mikey Mosquitoes, Maris Scoops, and Ron Cupcake.
1: So, yes, you're taking Cupcake with you to Here Come the Mummies next week.
3: Scoops.
2: Yes, I am.
1: All right. So, Cupcake, you've got a date night ahead of you. Next Thursday at House of Blues. Everybody else, run and go get your tickets at Ticketmaster.com. Hopefully, Ron makes it out of that wind tunnel as we thank Live Nation.

0: Bush will be in town later this summer for the Summer of 99 and Beyond Festival. Somehow this is slipping my mind. On Sunday, Crete, Bush, Mammoth, Candlebox, and Hoobastank. And then Saturday, don't forget about Limp Bizkit, Cypress Hill, Seven Dust, Kitty, and Puddle of Mud. That's going to be a great weekend over at Credit Union One Amphitheater.
1: Is there a hotel out there?
0: Yes.
1: So I could just stay and go 2 days.
0: That's probably the move.
1: Probably should have got the hotel a year ago.
2: I'm loving this Limp Bizkit renaissance that we're living through.
0: Oh, absolutely.
2: Could never have predicted it in a million years, but I'm here for it.
0: I'm happy it's here. Did you guys grow up with grandparents that had plastic on the furniture?
2: No.
1: Yes. On the Davenport, as a matter of fact.
0: The Davenport?
1: Alfreda Harris had plastic on the Davenport to keep the grandchildren from spilling.
0: Ah, that's it. That makes sense. Mm-hmm. There's a woman going viral on the internets as she's keeping the plastic on her TV remote.
1: All right.
0: No.
1: I still have the plastic on my TV. I haven't pulled that.
0: What?
2: Oh, my God.
1: Yeah, like that thin layer.
2: You don't even have kids. What are you doing?
1: I don't want to scratch it.
0: Why are you leaving it there? You don't want to scratch it?
1: Honestly, I didn't notice it.
0: Are you?
1: Until recently.
0: Are you running around scratching TVs regularly?
1: That's a good point. That's a good point. I don't know. I just feel safer that way.
0: Okay.
2: All right.
0: All right. Well, the woman is going viral because everybody's like, why? Like, what is so dirty about your other TV remotes that you have to keep the plastic on this one and hope and pray that it never gets dirty? And it becomes more annoying because when I was first getting cell phones, this is a big purchase.
1: Yeah.
0: So I'd leave the little plastic on top of the screen as a cheap protector for the screen. And then it just gets a little fumbly and rumbly on the side and you got to eventually peel it off. You're using it regularly. Yeah. Mm-hmm. This is the same thing with a TV remote. You're pushing the buttons on a regular basis. The plastic's going to come up on the sides. It just doesn't make sense.
2: It's too satisfying to take that plastic off. I'm not giving up that opportunity for what? My thing that isn't valuable to last a little longer. I'll be okay.
1: I'd like to say and be very clear, everything I have is covered in plastic. So I'm disgusting is what I'm saying.
0: What are you doing?
1: I'm a spiller. I'm a slipper.
0: Do you know how much you have to spill?
2: I'm a lover, and I'm a sinner.
1: It looks like Dexter's kill room in my apartment. And that's just because my girlfriend needs it to be clean.
0: Do we have to put on the biohazard suit when we come in?
3: Yes.
0: Oh, he's not joking.
2: You can't hang in the hallway.
1: I am a biohazard, sir.
0: One commenter on the viral video said, "Oh, wifey, bring out the good remote. We have guests coming over."
2: Oh, darling.
1: Bring the one with the cover.
0: Yeah, just it's wild to think about that. But it's like, just peel the plastic off.
2: It's so nice to.
0: Yeah, it's refreshing. Throw it away. It's just there for shipping purposes. But
2: I love a good peel, like a sunburn.
0: Mm. Oh.
1: It does feel that way, kind of. Like when it comes off, it has a little tension.
2: Peel it. Yeah.
1: God, I want to peel something right now.
2: The skin of my enemies.
1: Oh, my God.
0: Whoa.
2: Flay them away.
0: Hey. He was joking about Dexter. You're a little serious.
1: This is a real kill room.
2: Well, I'm petite.
1: Why you get the 2-bedroom.
2: Yeah, it's an activity room.
0: Can I come over and peel the plastic off your TV?
1: I guess.
0: Are you going to be okay?
1: No.
0: All right.
2: Would you like to come over and flay our enemies alive together?
0: No.
2: It's fun.
0: Murders.
1: I'm in. Yeah.

0: Hey, everybody. We're back to music now, okay? Don't freak out.
1: It might get loud.
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0: Whatever tomorrow brings, I'll be there was a lot easier to promise when gas wasn't $6 a gallon nowadays.
1: Man, who are you telling?
2: It might be there next week.
0: If you're going to drive, that's a marriage proposal.
1: I got to get gas today.
0: Oh.
2: What do? You fill up or you just do a flex?
1: I fill up.
2: I usually go like half.
1: And I get to half and I'm like, oh, I need to go get gas. And I'm like, let me drive around and see. And it just doesn't go well.
0: And you waste gas driving around and seeing.
1: Mm-hmm. Mm-hmm.
0: Anyway, what are we doing?
1: Sports!
2: Yeah. Sports.
1: All right, if you're not watching the NBA playoffs.
2: You should be because nothing else is good.
1: Dig in. The Thunder bounced back against the Spurs. It looked like they developed a plan to shut down Wimby enough so that they could win. Series now tied 1-1 with the Thunder winning yesterday, 122-113. The Knicks and Cavs play tonight, and hopefully the Cavs don't give up a 22-point lead late in the game to let the Knicks come back. I think the Cavs could still win this series if they don't do it again.
2: Maris, I was thinking about something.
1: Uh-oh.
2: Imagine when the Knicks were down, if you had put $20 on them. What are the odds that they would come back on a 22-point comeback? $20 would have paid you $3,000.
1: I call that degeneracy,
2: no,
1: Michael.
2: No, it's only 20.
1: Because you also have to stay up to make that bet.
2: Well, you can wake up the next day and see if you won.
1: And the White Sox lost yesterday. They lost a series to the Mariners as they lost 5-4. You know, there's going to be a little bit of a slump after you beat the Cubs in a very big series. But the White Sox are going to continue the West Coast tour as they head to San Fran to take on the Giants on Friday.
2: Indeed. Great sports report, Maris.
0: Good job.
2: I don't want to talk about the Cubs. All right, fine.
1: Don't worry. I got it.
2: The Cubs were swept by the Brewers. Three-game series.
1: Are you sure? You want to do it? Because I got something to bring up. My man, PCA.
2: I didn't watch last night. Have a good game?
1: I missed it, but I saw it all on the internet this morning.
0: That is Pete Crow Armstrong.
2: Sometimes known as PCK.
1: He made a very significant error that led to a little league home run. And he's in his head right now.
2: Yeah, he is. He said that.
1: Yeah.
2: Yeah.
1: He's in his head.
2: Well, all right. Cubs swept. Fine. Lost 8 of their last 10. It's fine. That's tough. Colorado Avalanche, also my hockey team, unless the Blackhawks are playing, they dropped game 1 of the Western Conference Finals to the Vegas Golden Knights.
1: Oh, yeah. Never mind.
2: Golden Knights are good, but the Avs should win this series. So we'll see. We'll see.
0: Good job, you guys. Maria?
2: I would like people to start winning.
1: Yeah, because you want to start gambling again. We know.
2: Well, I just need the Cubs to play someone that they're the favorite on so I can just bet Cubs.
1: I want you to be able to afford to take the plastic off everything.
2: Oh, I can afford.
1: Your apartment.
2: There's a lot of... I spill.
1: Are we going to have to get plastic wrap in here?
2: You should have already.

0: It's a three-day weekend coming up. We know what we're gonna be doing. Mm-hmm. And let's be real, practice makes perfect, baby. It's Rock 95.5 Thursday.
1: It's Rock 95.5 Thursday.
0: Yeah, I just said that.
1: But we're not out at a bar.
0: We should be, though.
1: The best way to enjoy Thursday,
0: gentlemen,
1: is by listening.
2: I'm drunk.
0: Oh my God.
1: We're gonna tell you what we think, depending on what you ordered a drink.
0: Pour one out. One of America's most iconic beers is officially heading into retirement.
2: Uh-oh.
0: As Wisconsin Brewing Company prepares to brew the very last batch of Schlitz using the brand's original 1948 recipe.
2: Here's the thing.
0: Mm-hmm.
2: Schlitz came back in the early 2000s.
3: And I was drinking.
2: I was excited. Mm-hmm. I have one of those baby photos. I have my dad's beer can walking around. And everybody's like, I am. America's got a beer.
1: Baby got a beer.
2: It's crazy. This 80s is a wild time.
4: It's true. And my dad was like, you want a drink?
1: Get a stogie.
2: And then I tried Schlitz when they brought it back with the original formula. I was like, oh, we were going through it.
1: This tastes like Schlitz.
4: If we were drinking this.
2: The name describes it perfectly. So when you say that Schlitz is going away, is there a tear? Yes, it's a part of Maris history.
3: It's true.
2: But I've never gone to the store and said, you know what I need today?
3: Some malt liquor.
2: Some rumbly tumblers.
4: That's so true.
2: With a side of liquor. Yeah.
0: So you're not going to try to get any of this final 80-barrel batch then?
3: No. I would love some of the final stuff, though. I'm sure if you held on to that.
0: You can pre-order bottles before they go on sale in late June. But the last batch being brewed this weekend in Verona, Wisconsin.
3: Wow. Mm.
0: Yeah.
2: No, I'll be all right.
3: As long as Oldie's still around, I'll be good.
2: E?
3: Oldie. Oldie Malt Liquor. Remember?
2: Oh,
3: Edward 40 no. Hands?
2: We use Colt 45.
3: Oh, Colt 45's good too.
2: Yeah.
0: Yep.
2: I'm glad you didn't because you might have died.
3: Yeah, it's true.
2: It was not.
3: Even for me to get through one bottle of Oldie, by the time I was at the bottom, I was drunk already. I was like,
2: yeah. Well, and then my thing was.
0: One more time? Thank you.
3: I remember specifically my head hanging out a window of a car as it was driving.
2: If you're doing that Edward 40 Hands Hereditary. Party where they tape the 40s to your hands.
0: Oh, yeah.
2: You got to have a sober buddy somewhere with some scissors or a device to uncut you so you can use the bathroom. And I never trusted anybody to be Johnny on the spot being quick and I'm like, hey, man, I gotta go.
3: We had a buddy fall down.
0: Diaper it.
3: With him on his hands. And then we decided we weren't going to do that anymore.
0: That's rough.
3: He was fine, but I mean, you think about it, you put a piece of glass through your palm real easy.
0: They couldn't do that to me. I'd die.
3: I don't think you could drink a 40.
0: That's what I'm saying. Yeah. Maybe just two hands on 140.
3: And it's like a baby bottle.
2: 844-955-9550. Did you survive Edward 40 Hands?
5: Thank God.
2: How did it go for you? And we want to hear about this.
0: Send in your eulogy for Schlitz if you have one. Give us your best Schlitz memory, your worst Schlitz memory.
3: Text time's coming up.
0: Yeah, Schlitz it up, baby.
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I say you look so fine that I really want to make you mine. 4, 5, 6, come on and get your kicks. Now you don't need

I said, are you gonna be my girl? 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I said, you look so fine that I really wanna make you mine. 4, 5, 6, come on and get your kicks, now you don't

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0: under the head on Rock 95.5. Yeah, don't worry, they're using Nerf weapons.
1: Are we speaking with Zach from Oak Lawn?
2: Yes, sir.
1: What up, Zach? My man? How you doing today?
2: Pretty good this morning. Not too bad.
1: Okay. Yeah. As a fellow Oak Lawndian, I gotta know, what's your favorite restaurant in Oak Lawn? I might check it out.
3: Burger King.
2: Me and the wife and the kids, we love, Las Fuentes over here in Elsip.
4: Ooh. And what's your order?
2: That's closest to us, yeah, for Mexican.
1: Okay.
2: Really good food over that way, yeah.
4: What's your order?
2: I usually just do like steak tacos. The burritos are pretty decent there.
3: Okay. I'm so hungry.
1: All right. Well,
4: we're
1: done.
4: Getting tacos
1: well done.
4: Today too. Mm-hmm.
1: Yes, indeed. Well, Zach, thanks for joining us in Fun to the Head today. This is the trivia game where you answer questions. We get shot with Nerf darts and you take one of us hostage to provide you a saving. You got to decide right now, who do you want to take hostage? Myself, Michael, or Maria?
2: We're going to go with Mares on this one.
4: Yeah, we are.
1: I kind of
4: yeah,
1: saw that coming.
4: Yeah, we are.
1: All right.
4: Question.
1: Are we ready?
4: Yeah. Question number one. What is the name of the fictional city where The Simpsons takes place?
2: Springfield.
4: That is correct.
1: My man, Zach. Okay. Let's go, baby. Yep.
4: Okay. What is the largest reptile in the world?
2: Oh, my. Reptile. I want to say maybe Komodo dragon.
4: Should have used your save there, buddy.
1: I actually...
2: Yes.
4: It's a saltwater crocodile.
1: I want to fight
2: that.
1: This one.
2: Oh, wow. I've never thought of that.
1: Because I could have swore it was a leatherback turtle, but...
4: Hold on. Let's go to the Google machine. Largest reptile in the world is a...
5: Me.
4: Saltwater crocodile.
1: All right.
3: Yeah. Did you see there's a video last week of one going across a golf course. Like, it looked like a dinosaur. They're incredible.
4: That would be a grassy crocodile.
3: Yeah, well.
4: What is the largest organ of the human body?
2: The skin?
3: Hey.
4: Yeah, nice. There you go.
3: I had for a thought for sure that one was going to be a loss.
4: Okay.
1: Yeah. All right. One more, and you got the tickets, my man, to see Smashing Pumpkins.
4: In Charlie and the Chocolate Factory, who created the golden ticket contest?
2: Willy Wonka?
4: Nice. Yep.
3: Nice.
4: Golden ticket.
3: I got a golden
2: ticket. That scared me for a minute. All right.
1: Yeah. No.
4: You got Smashing Pumpkins tickets.
3: Nice.
2: Yeah. Thank you guys so much.
1: No, you're all set, man. You did this yourself. You answered those questions right. Tickets go on sale for the Rat in a Cage tour going on at the United Center on Wednesday, October 14th, today at 10 a.m. at Ticketmaster.com. Zach, you don't got to worry about it. You're in the building, my man.
4: Yay!
2: Thank you guys so much at 95.5, man.
1: Absolutely.
2: I appreciate it.
1: And who are you planning on taking with you to this one?
2: Hopefully my wife. She's literally right next to me right now.
4: Oh, nice. Well, hi, wifey.
3: She gave you that skin answer, didn't she?
1: So wifey, are you joining Zach at the concert?
6: I hope so.
1: Okay. It sounds like you got a date, my man. You guys are ready to go.
2: Thank you, guys.
1: Yes.
3: You're welcome, bro.
1: No, thank you for calling in. But like I said, tickets go on sale today at 10 a.m. at Ticketmaster.com. 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All thanks to Live Nation.

0: I am parched.
1: That's what you're going with?
0: I would like a drink, please. Take your time.
2: It's Rob 95 by Thursday.
0: Just on your cue.
2: But we're not at it, a bar.
0: Oh, my God.
2: The best way to enjoy Thursday,
0: gentlemen,
2: is by listening.
3: Still drunk in here.
0: Okay.
2: Gotta tell you what we think, depending on what you ordered a drink.
0: For the first time ever. Oh, by the way, we are going over to France.
1: Oh, oui, oui.
3: Excuse me while I leave the studio.
1: I want some fries.
0: For the first time ever, the French are drinking more beer than wine.
1: Oh, wow.
3: Oh, the economy's hitting everybody hard. Yeah. Oh, my goodness.
0: Wine consumption has fallen to its lowest level in decades for the French. The shift is being driven by a mix of, you guessed it, economics and lifestyle. Mm. Beer is usually cheaper, which matters right now, especially for younger drinkers. There's also a cultural change underway.
4: Don't tell the boss.
0: Wine is still tied to long sit-down meals. Oh, no, but those are becoming less common, replaced by quicker, more casual eating habits. Listen, French, we have that here. Don't do it. Yeah. Don't give in. Keep your long lunches.
3: Mm-hmm.
0: For a country where wine has been central to identity for centuries, it's a symbolic and significant shift.
3: Actually, I like this.
0: Yeah.
3: I like this a lot. French have been drinking wine for so long. I want to know what beer they're drinking. Because that beer has to be fantastic.
0: That's a good question.
3: That beer has to be upper echelon.
4: Advanced palate.
3: They don't have Schlitz in France, okay? Yeah, they're not looking for that.
1: Schlitz.
0: Schlitz. Hello. Bonjour, Schlitz. I guess I don't love it because I like some cultural traditions up in there, and that was a good one.
3: Maria, you drink old style.
0: If I were tradition. In France, I would be drinking wine
3: out of a box,
0: if that's available. My favorite French wine is Franzia.
3: I thought you were going to say Carlo Rossi.
4: It's in the name.
0: Arbe Mist.

0: fighting about?
1: What are we ever fighting about?
0: I don't know. You always pick fights with me.
1: Please stop fighting with me right now.
2: Oh my God. What I'm talking about.
1: Right now, we're going to get into this conflict when we have to keep our eyes on the real enemy.
3: Yeah, Charizard is waiting.
1: Don't start over there, Mikey Mosquito.
3: We got to go to the...
1: Oh, my God. Let me do the bit. Oh, my God. Let me do the bit. All right. Yeah. News from the front.
0: He does
1: Human
0: have a point,
1: robot.
0: Though.
1: Human versus robot war. Jesus Christ.
3: No, he won't be there.
1: Oh, my God. A tech company in Singapore just launched. They launched a massive do-it-yourself humanoid robot kit called the Here Be Dragons Edition.
0: What?
1: It's called the Here Be Dragons Edition.
0: Hey, that was me, like, chiming in to support you.
1: Please stop fighting with me. Please stop fighting with me.
0: Jeez.
3: I want to know about the dragons.
1: Please, you shut up. Let's tech fans.
0: Can you tell us about the dragon?
1: Can you please?
0: Raw.
1: Oh, my God.
3: Does it blow fire out of its mouth?
0: No, that's Charizard.
3: This is how Paris feels when we do nerd news and we talk all over.
0: Yes. But let's keep it going. Tell us about the dragon.
3: All right. We want to know about the dragon.
1: I'll wait.
3: No, go ahead.
0: You just waited.
3: The
0: Let's
3: floor
0: go.
3: Is
1: I'm gonna second grade teacher this.
3: Here we go.
1: I'll just wait for you guys.
3: I'm gonna clear the room.
1: Right. I'll wait.
0: Yeah, Klinger blows on that every day.
3: That's all right. We kiss.
1: A tech company in Singapore just launched a massive.
0: Is this about the dragon?
1: Hey, please.
3: And that's a snort.
1: Let me do the bit.
3: She's trying not to laugh now.
1: Cry. Do-it-yourself humanoid robot kit called the Here Be Dragons Edition that lets tech fans build their own machine from scratch. Huh. Priced at $15,000, the kit comes completely unassembled with all the metal frames, motors, sensors, and wiring needed to put the robot together. Once it's assembled, this thing stands nearly 4 feet tall, weighs 77 pounds, and has arms strong enough to curl a 30-pound dumbbell. To make things easy to fix, the company designed the robot with cheap 3D-printed parts and even set up an online chat room where engineers will help buyers troubleshoot their builds. Go!
0: I missed the beginning. Could you start over?
3: Does it breathe fire? You can catch that.
0: What is the dragon's name?
3: By the way, I'm not putting this together. It'd kill me.
0: What?
3: I'd like put it together wrong.
0: What country is it from?
1: I'm going to kill these two humans, and that's how they win the human versus robot war.
4: This was news from the front of the inevitable human robot war.

0: aggressive today, Maria. All right, ladies and gentlemen, this is the good news, bad news situation. GTA 6 has got not so good rumors floating around right now.
1: This is just never going to come out.
2: Is there time for me to still be hired?
0: Essentially, yes. still coming out right now for November 19th, but Best Buy was set to start doing pre-sales at the store. Has been pushed back and not announced.
3: Oh, no.
0: They're saying that there's nothing wrong. There's nothing. Sure. There's nothing wrong. Oh, no. Best Buy will announce their pre-sale soon. Another source from the internet is saying that they do need to delay.
3: They haven't cast me yet, so.
0: They are thinking they need to delay to really give us the top tier game. And yes, it's going to be a PR nightmare if they push this game back yet again. Here's what you do. Release the game and you have the biggest patch update possible.
1: Seriously.
0: After you release the game. You have to put the game out. You have to. You don't. You're over critiquing everything at this point. Will Maria Palmer be in the game?
3: Yeah, come
0: probably
3: on.
0: Not. I don't know. They keep delaying to put you in and they haven't done it yet.
3: Look at you counting me out.
1: I'm in the game.
0: You got in?
1: They modeled me for one of the robbers that people catch.
0: I'm thankful that you put it together. The game called Grand Theft Auto had robbers in it.
3: One of the themes. They steal cars.
1: Maria would be, what, on the radio? And like when you're driving around and the radio's playing?
3: That would be the idea.
1: That's funny.
3: That's what I would like.
0: I don't think it
3: they're not going to do it. I think it would be cool.
0: Would I love it? Absolutely. I think they have so many other issues that they're looking at right now. They also are putting out 6 editions of the game. Now.
1: Stick to one.
0: It gives you different tier options. So you have just your base level game. Then you have your silver level. And then there's your platinum level game.
1: Right. We're doing
0: then there's a collector set that they've got to put out in case you never want to open it again. They're saying it should value between $60 to $80. And I know they're going to put it out on PlayStation and Xbox. I'll be interested to see if it's going to be on Switch 2 as well. But hey, Rockstar, come here real close.
3: Okay, hi, I'm here.
0: Come lean in. Come in. Yep, lean in to this. Hi. I'm going to bring the music down. Release that.

0: Those news headlines sure can get you down.
1: Look, we're going into a three-day weekend. Can you, like, upbeat, positive this?
0: We're going into Memorial Day weekend.
1: Did I say Labor Day?
2: Well, that's what the music's for, is to upbeat it.
0: You said three-day, but the point is that it's Memorial Day weekend, which is about the dead guys. So we're already going to be down. Don't worry. It's time for a positive spin on your news headlines. This
1: going to be extra spicy today.
0: It's Bad News Bears. A mother who drowned her three young children at Coney Island, sentenced to 20 years to life in prison.
1: Just make it life plus life plus life.
2: In the words of Lucille Bluth, good for her.
0: Oh my God.
2: She's the mom on Arrested Development who pretends she loves her kids.
3: Oh my God.
2: She was actually referencing when the woman pushed the car into the thing she saw it on the news. Good for her.
0: This is Mikey's last day on the morning mosh pit. Attorneys for Tennessee inmate worry state could use expired drugs for lethal injection.
1: That sounds more painful than it needs to be.
2: Yeah, I hear that doesn't turn out well.
1: Yeah, it doesn't go well.
0: Do they just keep those in stock?
2: I guess.
0: Do you find a pharmacist for that kind of thing?
2: I think we could solve that problem. Well, yeah, who knows?
0: A TikTok star recruited her dad to kill her boy band baby daddy, officials say.
2: Her dad to kill her baby daddy.
1: Look, I get wanting to be a part of a murder mystery, but don't put it on TikTok.
2: That crime stuff is really out of hand.
0: What it is bad news, viewers.

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0: 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I was just reading one of these texts in advance. It is text time, baby! From the 618, I do declare, fancy voice Maris sounds quite indubitably pleasant.
1: You're welcome.
0: That's the wrong word, isn't it, Maria? Indubitably.
2: Well, he says indubitably all the time, so.
1: Indubitably.
2: And the definition of that one is?
1: You know.
2: I like when you just say stuff.
0: A texter says, I need more of it.
1: You're welcome. You'll get some.
0: You do the whole show that way tomorrow?
1: We'll try.
0: Rock 95, huh?
1: What was I doing that for? I got stuck.
0: We're getting fancy monocle.
1: The giveaway. It happens.
0: From the 219, my partner and I have separate bank accounts. We're talking about this today. Separate or together. I think it's better that way. If you live together, you discuss who pays what bills, and that's it. So if you want to splurge on something, the other one can't beep about it. Keep them separate. No arguments.
1: Indubitably is like agreeing with somebody. I had to think about it.
2: Is that what it is?
1: Sure.
0: Will somebody Google that?
1: Yeah, I'm going to look it up.
2: Well, doob.
1: I'm indubitably bling, bling.
0: I'm going to smoke a doob if you guys don't shut up.
2: If something is dubitable, it's doubtful. So if it's indubitable.
0: From the 269, separate finances is a must. It's worked for 25 years for us.
1: So you Googled it, too.
2: Yeah.
0: I thought you knew. Thank you. An actress. From the 847, marriage is never 50-50. Sometimes it's 20-80, sometimes it's 60-40. Same goes for a joint bank account. The secret is good communication. Yes.
1: Indubitably.
2: Indubitably.
0: From the 224, yo, I put 10 on the Knicks at plus 1,500. Okay, text us back. What did that pay out at? Because that's crazy.
1: Yeah.
0: And great move. You should put 20. From the 847, I mean, Michael, you can bet on hits, strikeouts, and goal scores. If you want to be a true degenerate DraftKings gambler,
1: yeah,
0: it'll let you bet on the over-under speed of the pitch. What?
1: Okay, so thank you for introducing Michael to fully live betting.
0: Well, you can
1: There's
0: bet every
1: pitch.
0: There's
1: a whole section of everything that you can bet on, and... degeneracy is here.
0: I need my group of gamblers. We got to start a group. We need like our own private group chat.
1: Yeah, an equity firm.
0: Yeah, hit me up on Instagram.
2: They're DraftKings. They're down with the pitches and hoes.
1: Yep.
2: I got glitches and hoes earlier. Yep. Now we got pitches. Yep. And I'm just going to keep it going.
1: So good.
2: I'll keep it going all day.
1: Yeah,
2: long.
1: Just keep going.
2: I don't even care. I'm
1: laughing right now.
0: By the way, you still have a moment to get your last minute texts in. 844-955-9550. That's 844-955-9550.
1: So you want to roll that out again?
0: 844-955.
2: Yeah, that was it.
1: All right, perfect.

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Now, enter this nationwide keyword at our website. Coin. That's coin. Enter it now.

0: commit double homicide today. And that in and of itself is a win.
1: I like that new jingle you made for Thursday.
0: I'm gonna commit one homicide today.
2: I'd like to say it's Thirst Day.
0: Thank you.
2: You're welcome.
1: Who are you sucking up for right now?
2: I just don't want to get killed. I want to go to the Field Museum and see the Pokemon thing.
1: This is true. Yeah. This is true.
0: He's Mikey Mosquitoes.
1: The Field Museum has invited us out to come get an early look at the Pokemon fossil exhibit that's going on. And Michael diligently has been avoiding seeing any teasers. I've seen a few.
2: I just feel like if I see them, I'm going to go in and be like, yeah, I just saw this on the internet. Awesome.
1: Yeah, I got to say, I think they're hiding some other stuff.
2: I hope so.
1: I'm very excited to get to see this. I was in Japan, and it is going to be here for a year, and I believe this is the kickoff weekend. And
2: only first time in the U.S.?
1: Yes.
2: Like, this is the spot?
1: Yeah, I think, and people are like, oh, it'll go somewhere else. I don't think it's going anywhere else in the U.S., but we'll find out. Field Museum's gonna take us on a little tour.
0: I want to be the very best, like no one ever was.
1: Yeah,
2: we'll report back tomorrow too. We'll give you all the tips and tricks and let you know everything.
1: We might even like post a photo or a video.
2: Yeah,
1: a vidya.
2: I'm taking one of those fossils out. Test.
0: Oh,
1: okay.
0: All right.
1: Okay.
2: Wouldn't that be fun? Right. We put it in the studio here.
1: No.
2: Well, it could be. It could just hang out.
1: No,
2: for a while. Maybe a week.
0: To train them is my cause.
1: We would not be invited back if we did that. We cannot steal Pokemon fossils today.
2: Fine.
1: Okay.
0: I'll just go for the T-Rex.
1: Your hands stay in the pocket.
0: Museum.
2: I'm taking Sue's head.
1: No.
2: Are you trying to sneak it out?
0: I'll help with that one.
2: Okay, cool. Let's go.
0: Dinosaur bone heist.
2: Big duffel bag.
1: While we're there, we might as well stake out the grounds for Dino Derby as well.
2: Yeah.
1: Coming up on June 13th.
2: Sign up online.
1: Yes,
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And the Morning Mosh Pit got out of here quickly. They got hooked up with a preview of the Pokemon Fossil Museum exhibit. Nerds! All right, I'm kind of jealous. It's at the Field Museum, which is moving into busy season with Dinopalooza coming up June 13th, and that means the Dino Derby is back, racing in front of, or is it behind, the Field Museum. 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
1: Because the power cord scratches the itch. Sorry, I just wanted to get that out there.
0: 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Why not?

Looks like Riot Fest is finally ready to drop the lineup for September. It sounds like we're going to know who's playing in Douglas Park next Thursday. So 1 week from today. The lineups have been pretty great over the past several years, so cannot wait for this one. Chili Peppers now. It's Rock 95.5, Chicago's rock station.

0: Those guys just scored their 16th number one song with the title track off of their latest album, Your Favorite Toy. And at a recent club show earlier this month at the Starland Ballroom in New Jersey, Dave Grohl dedicated the song Aurora to Taylor Hawkins. But man, that one just hits home, doesn't it? The acoustic version of Everlong for today's 11 o'clock live. It's Walt, your shot at tickets to see Here Come the Mummies next week at the House of Blues on the way in about 12 minutes. 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

Could you imagine if you're at like a festival and there's this band that was playing called Metallica and you're like, man, these guys are actually really good, and then see what happens? That's how I felt when I stumbled on Here Come the Mummies at Summerfest a couple of years ago. And now they're playing the House of Blues next week, and I've got a pair of tickets for Caller 11, 844-955-9550. Going to hook up Caller 11 with a pair of tickets to see them next Thursday night, May 28th, 844-955-9550. If you want to see Here Come the Mummies, you're not going to be disappointed. 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It's been a-

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1: This is Joe.
0: Joe, have you ever seen Here Come the Mummies?
1: No, I have not.
0: Oh, well, I am excited to turn somebody on to this great band because they are so much fun. They bring the party. Here Come the Mummies coming to the House of Blues next Thursday, May 28th. Your color 11. I've got a pair of tickets for you. You're going. Thanks to Live Nation.
1: Thank you, brother.
0: 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I'll have more to give away tomorrow on Chicago's Rock Station. Do you

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1: Your speakers here. When you see flashing lights, keep those emergency responders and road crews safe. It's the Chicago thing to do. Everyone wins. Move over. It's the law. Not again. This message is WCHI Sir.

0: Freedom is indeed just another word for nothing left to lose.
1: You know what? That's too complicated. I don't even know what the hell that means.
0: We are Rock 95.5.

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These are the biggest songs, and that is coming out on June 5th. It's Walt. All right, what do you want to put on the set list today? 844-955-9550. 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

All right, you've got a last-minute thought or suggestion for the set list. 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And today's question, what's the best song that never got the attention it should? 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

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Good luck.

That one definitely a hit for Aerosmith. Dude looks like a lady. It's Walt and our music for the lunch hour. That's Bill with your request, and you are about 7 minutes away from your shot at tickets to She Wants Revenge coming to the House of Blues in October. Hang out for that. We're also counting down the top five greatest songs that should have been hits but weren't. And at number four, some local love here for Local H from the 773 area code. All the kids are right. These guys should have had so many big giant hits. It's Local H on the set list on Rock 95.5, Chicago's Rock Station.

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Nirvana on the Cellus from the Unplugged album. Somebody chimed in with the song Lounge Act from the Nevermind album as a possible song that probably should have been a big giant hit for those guys, but like, they had a lot off that album. It's Walters of the Cellus and Our Music for the Lunch Hour. That's Bill with your request. How about some tickets for She Wants Revenge? They're coming to the House of Blues around Halloween time, the perfect time to see such a goth-adjacent band. You know their song, Tear You Apart. They're coming Monday, October 26th. Tickets are on sale now at Ticketmaster.com, but you can win a pair if you're caller 11 at 844-955-9550. I'll hook you up with tickets to see She Wants Revenge, courtesy of Live Nation. It's Walt. All right, we're cutting down the top five greatest songs that should have been hits but weren't. And at number three, heard from Kevin, who chimed in from Aurora, who thinks Fly Me Contagious by Driving and Crying should have been a huge giant hit. And I'm not going to disagree with him. It's Driving and Crying on the Set List on Rock 95.5, Chicago's Rock Station.

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1: James.
0: James, how would you like to see She Wants Revenge at the House of Blues October 26th?
1: I would love to.
0: Man, they are so good live. I've played a couple of shows with them. Kind of perfect time of the year to see them. They're kind of spooky rock, so I think you're going to love it. Your caller, love it, James. I'm going to hook you up with a pair of tickets so you can check out She Wants Revenge, all courtesy of Live Nation. You're going.
1: Awesome. Thank you very much.
0: Yeah, grab those tickets now at Ticketmaster.com. I'll have more to give away tomorrow. And this is what they sound like. You know this song. This is Tear You Apart, She Wants Revenge. Probably should have been a much bigger hit. It's on the set list on Rock 95.5, Chicago's rock station. Got it.

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0: Three doors down on the set list for the 2 and 9. It's the set list in our music for the lunch hour. Bill, with your request, we're also counting down the greatest songs that never got the attention it should. Deep tracks that should have been hits. Yeah.
1: Whoa, what's going on? This is Billy from Schiller Park. How you doing?
0: Good, man. How are you doing?
1: Pretty good, thanks. I got a request or a great deep track you can throw in if you'd like.
0: Okay, what do you got?
1: My favorite deep track, AC/DC, called Walk All Over You.
0: Yeah, probably should have had a lot of hits off of that Highway to Hell album. This is a good one.
1: Yeah, awesome. Thanks a lot, man. You rock, brother.
0: Thanks, Billy. Appreciate it. Have a good one. It's AC/DC on the set list on Rock 95.5, Chicago's Rock Station.

Linkin Park on the cellist Anthony from Tinley Park tossing in the song A Place for My Head from the Hybrid Theory album should have been a much bigger hit. I totally agree with you, man. Like, you could make that entire album a big giant hit. It's Walt and Our Music for the Lunch Hour. Bill with your request. But I actually had a couple of people name this song from Iron Maiden. It's Where Eagles Dare, the number one deep track that should have been a hit on the set list on Rock 95.5, Chicago's rock station.

0: You know, my always accurate weather app has some rain on Saturday, but a gorgeous day on Monday for Memorial Day. Sunshine and 77. I'll take it. Perfect for grilling out, cranking up some rock tunes on Rock 95.5. It's Walt the Smashing Pumpkins going to celebrate the 30th anniversary of Melancholy and the Infinite Sadness at the United Center October 14th. 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

0: Love that song from Bad Omens, Spectre. It's Walt, Rock 95.5. Who's this?
1: This is Linda.
0: Linda, when was the first time you saw the Smashing Pumpkins live?
1: I have never seen them live.
0: Come on, you're
1: That's
0: kidding me.
1: Why I'm calling. That's You've why never I'm calling.
0: All right, we're going to change it because you are caller 11, and I'm going to hook you up with tickets so you can go check out the Rats in a Cage tour celebrating the 30th anniversary of Melancholy and the Infinite Sadness. Big hometown show at the United Center, Wednesday, October 14th. You're going. Thanks to Live Nation.
1: Thank you so much, Walt. I really appreciate it.
0: Hold on.
1: Off the bucket list.
0: 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Klinger's going to have more to give away after 3 on Chicago's Rock Station.

Still no word as to who's going to sit behind the drum kit when Pearl Jam takes the stage for the first time without Matt Cameron in the band. That show is going to close out Eddie's Ohana Festival at the end of September. With all of the drummer swaps last year, this is the one that remains unresolved, but there's still time. It's Walt, AC/DC, Notre Dame Stadium in September. This is going to be one of those amazing rock show road trips. 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

Oasis is going to bring their tour documentary to IMAX theaters in September. So if you missed the show at Soldier Field last year like I did, then this is going to be your next best thing. And speaking of movies, The Mandalorian and Grogu opens tonight. And yeah, I have tickets for the late IMAX showing because, well, I'm a nerd. Review tomorrow. It's Rock 95.5, Chicago's Rock Station.

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Foo Fighters just scored their 16th number one song. That's pretty impressive. They're also battling each other in the current episode of Hot Ones Versus. I've seen Dave on actual Hot Ones. He can hang, but you know that there's someone in the band who's going to be a hot sauce weakling. We'll have to check out this episode. Here's the new one from Sublime. Just killed it at Sonic Temple over the weekend. It's Ensenada on Rock 95.5, Chicago's rock station.

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Could be yours. It's coming after REM. Speaking of religion, it's Rock 95.5, Chicago's Rock Station.

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0: I always thought that was a pretty cool song. Total stream of consciousness for Richard Patrick. He wrote that after his second episode on an airplane, thinking, I bet my dad is going to be so proud of me. Hello, Dad. I'm in jail. It's Filter. Coming back with Def Leppard on Rock 95.5, Chicago's rock station.
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And I was lucky enough to catch Green Day at the Metro a few years ago. It was a Lala After Show, I think. Such an epic set. Now, Billy Joe is going to return to the North Side, his Green Day offshoot band, Pinhead Gunpowder, coming back to play his show October 8th. Now, here's the bad news. It sold out this morning in no time. I mean, no duh, right? I mean, the shows just keep stacking up this year in Chicago. You can see them all at rock95.5.com.

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0: Man, I can't believe Klinger just left his kazoo sitting out here in the studio. Like, I don't want to freak him out or anything, but I did hear Michael in the morning mosh pit playing it this morning. Hope it still works. Klinger's going to wrap his lips around it next hour for Klinger's Classroom with your shot at a trip to the Lakefront Music Festival in Minnesota. Plus, he's going to have more Smashing Pumpkins tickets. I'm Walt. Back tomorrow with Chainsaws for Free Chainsaw Friday and Rocky's Last Day. Aw. 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

0: That is the band Dogstar. That's a song called All In Now. It's Rock 95.5, Chicago's rock station. I like it. I know you didn't ask, but I'm telling you, I like it. Now, on the surface, many of us, most of us probably know that's Keanu Reeves' band. He's playing bass, so he's not singing. That's Brett's job, but also Rob Mailhouse is in that band, and he's the drummer, and he was on Days of Our Lives. He was in, from time to time, on Seinfeld, and a founding member with Keanu of that band, Dogstar, back in 1991. Now, the other thing about a band like that is I feel like 50% of the time, a band with TV or movie stars is just like, all right, we understand where this is coming from. But like, I feel like these guys are legit, man. It does remind me of Queens of the Stone Age, which is a true compliment because I love that band. I am amped to see them at Soldier Field opening up for Foo Fighters. So tell me what you think of that now that I've just blurted everything out.
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0: We're going to have the conversation anytime I play Ozzy or break out the new Black Label Society. But I've also entered a guy named Tony Iommi into the conversation between Tony, Zach, and Randy. Who's best?
1: Kringer, my opinion. Tony Iommi was the original guitar player for Black Sabbath. But Randy Rhoads and Ozzy Osbourne had a connection that is beyond belief. Zakk Wylde cannot fill the shoes of Randy Rhoads. I'm sorry to say.
0: I don't know that he necessarily... You know what? Let me just stop this real quick. I don't know that Zakk Wylde has ever really thought, you know what? I can fill the shoes. I don't think that's his MO. I think he's trying to play those songs to the best of his badass abilities. And just because we're talking about Randy Rhoads and Tony Iommi and Zakk Wylde, and one of them perhaps rises to the top over some others, does not mean that those guys aren't cut from a pretty unique cloth. Although I did hear a text message from the 219 yesterday saying, hey, Klinger, that's like comparing apples to dildos.

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Can you imagine if we all show up to see Guns N' Roses this year wearing hand-hammered cod pieces? This is Rock 95.5, Chicago's rock station. I had a little bit of a situation that stunk. It was a stinky situation at Costco earlier today, and I want to talk about it in minutes.

0: You know I love my Limp Bizkit. I am a fan of Creed. But I also cannot wait to see Candlebox this summer for the summer of 99 and beyond. This is Rock 95.5, Chicago's rock station. We are 95 minutes commercial free. That's you and me next. And then in 12 minutes, it'll be time for Klinger's Classroom, where I'll play you a song on a kazoo. I want you to get that song right, and I want to get you qualified for that grand prize trip to a music festival in Minnesota this summer. I went to Costco earlier today, the one on Ashland, and I'm working my way through my list, and I go into the walk-in, you know, where the eggs and the half and half are. So I get half and half, and somebody had farted, and it reeked, dude. And it was a cold smell, too, because it's so cold in there. So I look around and I see a husband and wife, and I was like, I know. So fast forward 6 minutes later, I'm in the chips aisle when it hit me like a sweeping fart sprinkler, like the mist of this guy's stink in a vacuum. And I was in the middle of that vacuum, and it was the same guy from the couple before. And I was like, all right, boss, I saw you in the walk-in, and my man, you need to go see a doctor for that.
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Anybody else feel like you've just heard the menacing sounds of Enter Sandman? I freaking love that song, too. Probably use different language if you and I were drinking a cocktail or a couple of cold beers today. 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It is time for Klinger's Classroom. I want you to tell me what song I'm playing for you on a kazoo. Get it right. Get qualified for the grand prize. I want you and a guest to hit up the Lakefront Music Festival in Minnesota this year, this summer. What is this song? Oh, you want the chorus? What is it? Eight four four nine five five nine.

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1: Hey, I want to play you a song right now for Klinger's Classroom on this kazoo of mine. Do you know what song that is? I want to get you qualified for the grand prize, which is the Lakefront Music Festival in Prior Lake, Minnesota. Billy Idol is one of the headliners, but it's a weekend away and you need it. What is the song?
2: Yeah, that was Human League, Don't You Want Me, Baby.
1: Who's got the correct answer today?
2: My name is Wes.
1: Hey, Wes, I got you qualified. Grand prize for Klinger's Classroom has you in Minnesota for the Lakefront Music Festival. So you're qualified, dude.
2: Awesome. Yeah. Hey, great job on the kazoo. I usually don't know what the hell you're playing, but this time, I got it.
1: Thanks for listening today.
2: Thank you, Klinger. I appreciate you a lot.

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So I just want to tell you what I'm going to do before I do it. I've got zero in a couple of minutes. And I don't think anybody needs me to say from Smashing Pumpkins. But I've also got another keyword. It's that four-letter C word. Actually, I should probably be a bit more specific. It is not that C word, but I'll give it to you after Danzig. I want you to just lob it into our website for $1,000.

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0: don't leave.
1: You may know that Smashing Pumpkins said, hey, United Center, we're coming for you mid-October. 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

0: I do have some Audio Slave on the ready. Torture your badass ears with some Phil Collins as well.
1: Woohoo!
2: My brother, I just wanted to say I hope you have a great Memorial Day weekend. I just found out from work that they're going to pay me to be off of work until Wednesday.
0: That's good news for sure. Let's, as we are eating some burgers and some hot dogs, no ketchup, raising a couple of cold beers, maybe some cocktails. Let's just remember why it is Monday is a federal holiday, all right?

Maybe you figured out the guaranteed human part of the Klinger show. You probably already figured out that at 4:29, I'm playing you the song from Audioslave in its entirety. You are getting your money's worth.

Let's go over what we know about new records dropping. A week from tonight at midnight, Brent Berry, Zach, and Eric from Shinedown are going to release their eighth record, a record of the same name. Of course, it's going to be called Eight. We'll get 18 songs on it. That's going to be a banger. 2 weeks from tonight at midnight, Evanescence will drop their record. And in 3 weeks from tonight at midnight, Sublime. This has been a public service announcement for those of us that like to buy records.

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I just bought Vera, our 18-month-old daughter, a Blink-182 t-shirt. I went to their website and I found the smallest one they made, and it's like, it says Blink-182 and it's got the flying saucer and the rabbit on it. And I'm like, well, she needs to rock that. And then when somebody says, hey, Vera, what's your favorite Blink song? She'll say, it's Damn It, Mister.

The drums on that song. Damn. It's like a masterclass. It's Rock 95.5, Chicago's rock station. Please be advised, I am seconds away from igniting the sounds of I Will Not Break from Disturbed, but I've got an announcement to make. Hey, we're 10 minutes away from Jan Jam and 20 minutes away from me giving you Smashing Pumpkins tickets.

0: She would send me on fire emojis, my mom would, anytime I would play that song. And it's fitting because it's now 5:30. It is time for Jan Jam. You know, my mom died from cancer, but God almighty, that lady just loved music. And it really allowed me to kind of figure out a way to honor her and really anybody that we've all lost, right? So I've got Jan Jam. And if I'm going to ever play a song for somebody that's either recently passed away or that has not been with us for quite some time, let me do it because music is so damn therapeutic.
1: Holy cow, I got through.
0: You did. What's going on?
1: I just wanted to say that I just lost my father on the 12th. And I was going to see if I can get into Jan Jams.
0: Of course you can. What's your name?
1: Daniel Padone.
0: Daniel, I'm so sorry about the loss of your dad. That has you in a tough spot, and my heart is breaking for you. What was his name?
1: Daniel Padone as well.
0: How old was he?
1: 72.
0: Well, that's just too young.
1: Yes, it is.
0: How are you doing? I know that's kind of seems like a hollow question, but...
1: As best as us. Can be expected.
0: I hope your family and friends are coming together right now for each other.
1: They are.
0: What song would your dad like to be remembered with?
1: He was a 70s rocker, so anything from the 70s.
0: Let's do it.
1: Thank you.
0: Let me play it today. Are you cool with that?
1: Of course I am.
0: Daniel Padone, his son Daniel as well, just called, and his father passed away about 10 days ago. And if we're playing a song for a 70s rocker, well, there's only one, and this is it.

0: I do have some black crows that will get us to 6 o'clock, and at that point, we'll do the 6 o'clock hi-fi. But I do have tickets to see the Rats in the Cage tour. Smashing Pumpkins just announced a couple of days ago. Mid-October at United Center. Do you know what song this is for Pumpkins tickets? Tell me what that TV show was from back in the day. I know, it's so difficult, Klinger, at 844-955-9550. Rock 95.5, who's calling?
1: Dan Hyden.
0: What?
1: Daniel, sorry.
0: What'd you say? You didn't say Daniel.
1: Dan Hyden.
0: Oh, hey, Dan, it's Klinger. What TV show was that from?
1: The Office.
0: My man, the Rats in a Cage tour tickets belong to Dan.
1: Thank you.
0: What I don't want you to do is be too amped about this. Don't do that, Dan. Hey, dude.
1: I'm trying to make sure I don't run off the road or hit somebody. So I'm trying to pay attention ahead of me. So.

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2: We're going to pull the curtain back. We're going to open the body of music up and perform an autopsy for the 6 o'clock Hi-Fi. And this week's theme, bands with badass guitar players, more than one. Of course, a rhythm guitarist, but then a lead guitar player too. And this is a song that I love so damn much. And it could be your all-time favorite Scorpion song as well. Rudolph Schenker and Matthias Jabs, the two of them on this particular song, I feel like it allows like for two guitars to have their individual identity, but they work so well together. And it has to be The Zoo for the 6 o'clock Hi-Fi.

0: I feel like we need to break this one down for a hot second. It's Rock 95.5, Chicago's rock station, and a feature that I call the 6 o'clock hi-fi. This week's theme, we're talking about bands with just an incredible lead guitar player, of course, the rhythm guitar as well, just sweeping around the music. And I had to break out the Zoo from the Scorps, Rudolf Schenker and Matthias Jabs, like, incredible. And what I love about that particular song, like, Schenker's clearly, like, the engine with that rhythm. And then Jabs has, like, his voice with that guitar is almost being heard and just circling, right? Instead of just trying to solo over it.
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I'm so damn excited. You know, I always can't, I never can miss an opportunity to play some damn Collective Soul. I do want to play Ensenada from Sublime. I'm going to do that right now. That record out in three more Fridays. But what I want to do is also give you a pair of tickets to see Here Come the Mummies. And if you know, you know. They'll be at the House of Blues next Thursday, the 28th. 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Live Nation has given me two tickets to see Here Come the Mummies at House of Blues to give to you. So pick up the phone and let's go already. 844-955-9550.

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Media. That's media. Enter it now.

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All that is noise. Just keep it locked on the road. These songs will keep you busy enough. Go hands-free, please. It's not a game. This message is WCHI certified.

0: 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I just got this this question.
1: Around 6:30 in the morning, could I hear some Shinedown, Sound of Madness from the Sound of Madness album? Appreciate it.
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1: Around 6:30 in the morning, could I hear some Shinedown, Sound of Madness from the Sound of Madness album?
0: Yeah, hang on a second. Can I do that? Are we taking orders for the morning mosh pit? No. Tell him to call back at that. I guess you're going to have to get up at that point at 6:30 and call the morning mosh pit themselves. But if you are a fellow Shinedown fan, which if you're saying you want to hear Monsters, what a banger of a song. We already know. 1 week from tonight at midnight, record number 8 from Brent, Barry, Zach, and Eric.
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1: What's up, New Clinger? 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I'm a Grubhub driver, and I'm out and about listening to my favorite station. 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